this song the other night after kind of not being able to fall asleep and being inspired by the city of London, not only musically, but just on a personal level as well. So hopefully you like it. It's called London Foolishly.

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She speaks the perfect French. 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

0: 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So how's your evening so far?
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It's a freezing cold reminder of all of the pressure. We store serotonin from the moments between comas. By the way, I still have your letter. I still hold on to your confessions. I still lie about getting better. Do you still obsess about the middle?

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